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Here's the call. Let me express how I feel towards our breaking. My world starts quaking with this.

They say the holy water's watered down, and this town's lost its faith. Our colors will fade eventually, so if our time is running out, day after day, we'll make the mundane a masterpiece. 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